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7: We're back here on the Battle for Atlanta as we preview the SEC football season, which is rapidly approaching. It's time now to head to Music City, USA. The Commodores are coming off a 10-3 season. That's the most wins in school history. Just the fifth time ever that they've reached 9 wins.
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7: Alongside Richard Johnson of CBS Sports and Split Zone Duo, I'm Stephen Hartzell. Appreciate you hanging out with us here on our first of three Battle for Atlanta shows that are helping set the table for the SEC football season, as we are now just a little more than 2 weeks away from week zero. Very, very soon, talking season flips the page, and we get real actual college football season, which is always preferred. Richard, I want to talk playoff with you here before we continue with the team preview stuff. By the way, we got SEC Commissioner Greg Sankey coming up on deck in our next segment. We're in year station ID here on the SEC Radio Network.

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1: Watch out! In the open field! 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
0: 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Mercedes-Benz, official luxury vehicle of the SEC. By Regions, official bank of the SEC. Sanderson Farms, the official chicken of the SEC. Sonic, live free, eat Sonic. Southwest Airlines, the official airline of the SEC. Sprouts Farmers Market, official healthy grocer of the SEC. And by T-Mobile, it's better over here. Once again, here's your host, Stephen Hartzell.
7: We're back here on the Battle for Atlanta alongside Richard Johnson from CBS Sports. I'm Stephen Hartzell. We'll give Richard a quick break because we got our annual one-on-one with SEC Commissioner Greg Sankey. Coming up after that, we'll preview Oklahoma and Missouri, and then we'll get Richard's takes on the top five games of the year involving SEC teams. But first, as promised.

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1: Back here on the Battle for Atlanta as our team previews continue. Time to talk Oklahoma Sooners. After a 6-7 finish in 2024, OU bounced back, won 10 games last year, and returned to the CFP for the first time since 2020. Brent Venables enters his fifth year in Norman. We'll hear from quarterback John Mateer, offensive lineman Eddie Pierre-Louis, defensive lineman Taylor Wine, and the head coach of OU, Brent Venables.
2: The Oklahoma Sooners.
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1: 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After a 10-win season in 2024, the Missouri Tigers finished 8-5 last year, losing five of their final eight games, including a Gator Bowl loss to Virginia. Eli Drinkwitz is entering his seventh season in Columbia. We'll hear from
6: 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I think our schematic
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2: 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Mercedes-Benz, official luxury vehicle of the SEC. By Regions, official bank of the SEC. Sanderson Farms, the official chicken of the SEC. Sonic, live free, eat Sonic. Southwest Airlines, the official airline of the SEC. Sprouts Farmers Market, official healthy grocer of the SEC. 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